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3: Yeah, checking the DMs on TikTok right now. I see Eva in Lexington, Kentucky, and Catherine in Halifax, Nova Scotia. Your boy Honest Abe is up next with MGK. He's kicking off his world tour tonight in Missouri. Can't wait to see Honest Abe when he comes to town. Here he is with MGK. This is called Crash First. 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

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Hate to Be the One. This is Izzy Escobar. I'm not

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0: 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Let's go to Kennewick, Washington. Hannah, you're up. What do you got?
1: Can you please play some Dojo Cat for me, please? Because I love it. I love her. It gets me going.
0: Oh, let's do it, man. It gets J-Mac going, too. Doja Cat up next in the 4U mix. We throw it back with Say So on Most Requested Live.

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It's Most Requested Live, Coast to Coast on your radio. The For You mix continues. Just did Midnight Sun from Zara Larsson. That was for Olivia in Joplin, Missouri, and Lily in Florence, South Carolina. I see you in the DMs on YouTube, TikTok, X, Instagram, Facebook, Snapchat. We are at Most Requested Live. We got Romeo and J-Mac. We are now just 3 minutes away from doing it again. Playing the most requested song in North America. It was all about the Arianators last hour. Ariana Grande's new one, Petal, was most requested. Who's getting it next hour? We're still seeing lots of requests for BTS, Taylor Swift, Shakira, Sabrina Carpenter. Keep yours coming as the 4U Mix continues for Aubrey in Cumberland, Maryland with Don Tolliver.

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0: 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We got them, man. 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
0: O-Rod still getting lots of requests. Olivia Rodrigo, Justin Bieber, Dominic Fike, Ariana Grande again, Taylor Swift, BTS. Nobody had more requests though in the past 60 minutes than Shakira. Die, Die is the most requested song in North America this hour.

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3: And Lydia checked in from Huntsville, Alabama tonight. Hi to Brianna in Farmington, New Mexico. I see you in the DMs. Your song's up next, Bailey Littrell. 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

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What's hot on your For You page this week? 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Skyler's in Harrisonburg, Virginia, and Addison's in Elmira, New York. They both want to hear the new one from Khalid. This is

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0: Swiftie roll call, man. They're all over. Hi, Ava in Dothan, Alabama. Riley in Greenville, North Carolina. Melanie in Lawrence, Kansas. And Natalie in Eau Claire, Wisconsin.
1: We just did Taylor's latest for you. I knew it. I knew you.
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0: 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That's Midnight Sun.
1: 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Shout out to Layla in Grand Rapids, Michigan, and Zoe in Dubuque, Iowa. 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
0: We see you on the socials, man. What up on YouTube, TikTok, Instagram, Facebook, Snapchat, X. We're at Most Requested Live. 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
4: 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We are at Most Requested Live. Another easy way to get your song on tonight. The ladies want to hear Somber's latest. It's called My Body Isn't Ready. What's your song? You can hit us up on Instagram, too. 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We're at On Air Romeo.

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Zoe is in Johnstown, PA, and wants to hear Dexter and the Moonrocks. This is new music. It's called Freaking Out.

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1: 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Another For You mix starts right now, coast to coast on Most Requested Live. 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

0: 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Your For You mix continues. We just did Bella Kay for Isabel in Kitchener, Ontario. That was I Love It, I Love It, I Love It. It's Romeo and DJ J-Mac. You continue to pick every song in the mix. 855-495-7274. We go to Grand Forks, North Dakota. You're up, Steve.
1: Hey, I would love to hear Nolan Noah Khan. I don't know. Awesome song. Thanks.
0: You got it. The new one's called Orbiter.

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Your For You mix continues. Just did a throwback from the Chainsmokers. That was for Kylie and Corpus Christi tonight. Thank you for the text at 855-495-7274. It's Romeo and J-Mac getting ready to do it for the last time tonight, playing the most requested song in North America. We're going to do it in 5 minutes. You got 5 minutes to get your votes in. 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So far tonight, Ariana Grande's been most requested. BTS was most requested. Let's see, Shakira was most requested too. We're still seeing lots of requests for Taylor Swift, Cat's Eye, Sabrina Carpenter, Dominic Fike, Justin Bieber, Olivia Rodrigo. Keep yours coming as the For You mix continues. Hey, Maya in Kelowna, British Columbia.

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0: 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The most requested song from coast to coast over the past 60 minutes. Thank you so much for all your calls, your texts, your voicemails too. 855-495-7274. 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And everywhere you've been posting with the hashtag Most Requested Live, we see them, we count them up, man. Big shout out to the BTS Army. They had it last hour. They were most requested. The Arianators have had it once tonight. Shakira was most requested once tonight. Still seeing lots of requests for Taylor Swift, Sabrina Carpenter, Dominic Fike, Olivia Rodrigo, Justin Bieber. Nobody had more requests, though, in the past 60 minutes than Cat's Eye. For the first time ever, Cat's Eye is most requested with Animal on Most Requested Live.

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3: 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Please play Gracie Abrams. I love that song and I haven't heard it in forever.
2: 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Hit the Wall is on. 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I'm a

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0: Hey, this is Most Requested Live, coast to coast on the radio. We're wrapping up your For You mix. We just played At Heart. That was Say It. Did it for Piper in Fort Myers, Florida, and Alyssa in Fort Collins, Colorado. Appreciate the love in the DMs tonight. YouTube, TikTok, Instagram, Facebook, Snapchat, X. We are at Most Requested Live. Thank you for all the calls and the texts to 855-495-7274. We will talk to you again next Saturday night, and J-Mac's going to keep this For You mix going. Hey, Aaliyah in Fredericksburg, Virginia, your song's up next. Mr. Know-It-All. 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
0: Yeah, let's go. It is finally Saturday night. Romeo, checking in alongside DJ J-Mac. 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

can start getting those requests in right now, too, all right? We're going to jump in and kick things off with the biggest song in North America for the second week in a row. Bruno Mars is on top. Risk It All kicks off Most Requested Live. 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
8: 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The DJ keep on playing Summertime Sadness. 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
3: 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It's so good. I need the world to hear it. Thank you.
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0: 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Here's Romeo.
1: Yeah, let the vibes begin. J-Mac's going in on our first For You mix of the night. The biggest songs from your For You page this week. We start for Emma in Columbus, Georgia, and Gabby in Columbus, Indiana, with Tame Impala and Jenny. Dracula kicks off the For You mix.

0: Ella Langley inside your For You mix tonight. Hey, Sophia in Davenport, Iowa. There's your song, Choosing Texas. It's Romeo here at 855-495-7274. What is your name?
1: Hi, this is Aditya. Could I request Sabrina Carpenter from my girl Ari for her 12th birthday? Thank you.
0: You got it. Happy birthday. 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
2: Thank you for dinner, baby. I had a really great time. I really love the

It's most requested live, coast to coast on the radio. Your For You mix continues. We're getting ready to do it in about 4 minutes. Playing the most requested song in North America. Who's getting it for the first hour tonight? Still seeing tons of requests for BTS, Taylor Swift, Ariana Grande, Shakira, Dominic Fike, Justin Bieber. What do you got? What should be most requested? Text me now, 855-495-7274. As the For You mix continues for Claire in Flagstaff, Arizona, with Bella Kay.

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2: 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Lots of requests in the first hour for BTS, Taylor Swift, Shakira, Dominic Fike, Olivia Rodrigo, Cat's Eye. Let's see, Bieber got a bunch of requests too in the first hour. Nobody had more requests, though, than Ariana Grande.
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3: Yeah, checking the DMs on TikTok right now. I see you, Eva in Lexington, Kentucky, and Catherine in Halifax, Nova Scotia. Your boy Honest Abe is up next with MGK. 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Can't wait to see Honest Abe when he comes to town. Here he is with MGK. This is called Crash First. 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

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Hate to Be the One. This is Izzy Escobar. I'm not

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0: 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Let's go to Kennewick, Washington. Hannah, you're up. What do you got?
1: Can you please play some Dojo Cat for me, please? Because I love it. I love her. It gets me going.
0: Oh, let's do it, man. It gets J-Mac going, too. Doja Cat up next in the For You Mix. We throw it back with Say So on Most Requested Live.

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The For You mix continues. Just did Midnight Sun from Zara Larsson. That was for Olivia in Joplin, Missouri, and Lily in Florence, South Carolina. I see you in the DMs on YouTube, TikTok, X, Instagram, Facebook, Snapchat. We are at Most Requested Live. You got Romeo and J-Mac. We are now just 3 minutes away from doing it again. Playing the most requested song in North America. It was all about the Arianators last hour. Ariana Grande's new one, Petal, was most requested. Who's getting it next hour? We're still seeing lots of requests for BTS, Taylor Swift, Shakira, Sabrina Carpenter. Keep yours coming as the 4U Mix continues for Aubrey in Cumberland, Maryland with Don Tolliver.

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0: 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We got them, man. 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
0: O-Rod still getting lots of requests. Olivia Rodrigo, Justin Bieber, Dominic Fike, Ariana Grande again, Taylor Swift, BTS. Nobody had more requests though in the past 60 minutes than Shakira. Die, Die is the most requested song in North America this hour.

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3: And Lydia checked in from Huntsville, Alabama tonight. Hi to Brianna in Farmington, New Mexico. I see you in the DMs. Your song's up next, Bailey Littrell. 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His song's called So Be It, Bailey Littrell.

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What's hot on your For You page this week? 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Skylar's in Harrisonburg, Virginia, and Addison's in Elmira, New York. They both want to hear the new one from Khalid. This is Something Sweet.

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DJ J-Mac doing it for the Swifties tonight. Swiftie roll call, man, they're all over. Hi, Ava in Dothan, Alabama. Riley in Greenville, North Carolina. Melanie in Lawrence, Kansas. And Natalie in Eau Claire, Wisconsin. We just did Taylor's latest for you. I knew it. I knew you. All right, 855. 855-

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1: 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Shout out to Layla in Grand Rapids, Michigan, and Zoe in Dubuque, Iowa. 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

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I'm

0: 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Here's Romeo.
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0: It is most requested live, coast to coast on your radio. Your For You mix continues. We just did Bella Kay for Isabel in Kitchener, Ontario. That was I Love It, I Love It, I Love It. It's Romeo and DJ J-Mac. You continue to pick every song in the mix. 855-495-7274. We go to Grand Forks, North Dakota. You're up, Steve.
1: Hey, I would love to hear Nolan Noah Khan. I don't know. Awesome song. Thanks.
0: You got it. The new one's called Orbiter.

most requested live. So far tonight, Ariana Grande's been most requested. BTS was most requested. Let's see, Shakira was most requested too. We're still seeing lots of requests for Taylor Swift, Cat's Eye, Sabrina Carpenter, Dominic Fike, Justin Bieber, Olivia Rodrigo. Keep yours coming as the For You Mix continues. Hey, Maya in Kelowna, British Columbia, you're

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0: 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The most requested song from coast to coast over the past 60 minutes. Thank you so much for all your calls, your texts, your voicemails too. 855-495-7274. We see you on YouTube, TikTok, Instagram, Facebook, Snapchat, and X. In the comments and the DMs, we are at Most Requested Live. And everywhere you've been posting.

requested the BTS Army. They had it last hour. They were most requested. The Arianators have had it once tonight. Shakira was most requested once tonight. Still seeing lots of requests for Taylor Swift, Sabrina Carpenter, Dominic Fike, Olivia Rodrigo, Justin Bieber. Nobody had more requests, though, in the past 60 minutes than Cat's Eye. For the first time ever, Cat's Eye is most requested with Animal on Most Requested Live.

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3: Last year, U.S. publishers sold 825 million print books, according to data tracker NPD BookScan. That's an all-time sales record for the industry. Before this, book sales had been on the decline over the last decade. In an era with so many streaming services, social media apps, and other distractions, picking up a story and reading for hours often fell to the wayside. But in 2020, with the onset of the pandemic, more people turned to books to pass the time and get off their screens. Fast forward to 2 years later, and reading has still managed to stay in the limelight. Why? In part, it's thanks to a TikTok community known as BookTok, spelled BookTok, T-O-K.
10: I first downloaded TikTok in 2019 because I worked at a library with kids and I wanted to understand the jokes they were making. So I downloaded TikTok and I started creating content around December of 2019.
3: That's Kate Jacobs, owner of the TikTok account Kate's Books, which has amassed almost 300,000 followers in just a couple of years. These book-focused accounts are a big reason why interest in reading has soared, especially amongst Gen Zers.

0: In comparison to other age groups, Gen Z, who includes people between the ages of 9 and 24, saw the highest increase in reading during the pandemic. This is clear when looking at trending books, too. The books on the New York Times bestseller lists are almost all young adult fiction. Jacob says this is because Book Talk has reminded younger audiences that reading can actually be fun.
1: In addition to just getting videos recommending books in front of people who may not be seeking out that content, it also is making it more of a community thing where you can engage with other readers a lot easier. You can make jokes about what you're reading. There's really sides of Book Talk for everyone. So whatever types of content you like to watch, whether it's more serious analytical content or more lighthearted fun content, there's a side of that on Book Talk. And so I think that really helps younger people kind of get into it because there's an area for everyone.
0: TikTok's algorithm is also a huge reason why more young people have joined Book Talk. Many teens who never previously liked reading saw a Book Talk video on their For You page and instantly got hooked. This page is on the home screen of the app and is filled with new content that's easy to explore.
1: Because of the way the For You page and the TikTok algorithm works, I can post a video and it can be seen by almost anybody, including people who may not already be readers. Whereas with Instagram and YouTube, it's a little bit more catered towards people who are already in the community or already invested, who are looking that kind of stuff up. Same with a blog, you have to really already be interested in that area. Whereas TikTok, I have had my videos go to people who have absolutely no interest in reading, but they will see one of my TikToks and that may pique their interest and get them a little bit more into the book community.
0: And there's a side of Book Talk for everyone's interest. Whether you're into critical reviews of novels or enjoy watching reactions of people reading an epic plot twist for the first time, Book Talk has it. Plus, on top of the title recommendations, Book Talk creates an outlet where readers can discuss what they've read with others and gain new perspectives. This online model has been so successful that even bookstores are trying to get in on the hype. For one, Barnes & Noble has a Book Talk section at the front of most of their brick-and-mortar locations. This display often features works by Colleen Hoover, Taylor Jenkins Reid, and other popular authors seen on Book Talk. In fact, the chain has seen a big increase in sales over the past 2 years, with their biggest sellers being What's Hot on Book Talk.
1: There are some books that have been out for like 10 or so years, like The Song of Achilles, that went viral. I know at Moon Girl Reads underscore Celine, she did a video about that book that went viral, and it went all of a sudden back onto the New York Times bestseller list.
0: In fact, according to Shannon DeVito, Barnes & Noble director of books, The Song of Achilles only sold a few hundred copies before Book Talk. Now, tens of thousands of copies are sold every few weeks through the retailer. And The Song of Achilles is not the only book to experience this renewed attention. Novels published years ago are now being printed for a second or third time due to a resurgence in popularity.
1: It's also helping independent authors because you have a lot of self-published and indie authors who will try to promote their books online or who someone will find their book online and it'll go viral. So you can look at the case of like Ice Planet Barbarians, which was this sci-fi romance series that went viral, I believe, last summer. And all of a sudden, it started doing really well again. Sales really increased for it to the point where the publisher reached out to the author to traditionally publish those books because they want to join in on the hype. So it's definitely making waves in the industry.
0: Book Talk has also given a voice to many stories that have traditionally been ignored. Many book talkers like Jacobs have used their platforms to highlight these lesser known works. Just last year, some of these diverse creators founded a nonprofit called Book Talk, spelled T-A-L-K. The organization connects readers from all over the world with virtual conventions and book clubs that are held on the nonprofit's website.
2: I was on Book Talk. I think, you know, everybody downloaded TikTok at some point or another. And I, of course, got shoehorned into my interest, which was books. And I remember watching these videos and thinking, I could do that. I have something to say because they're not representing me. The majority of the TikToks that I was watching at the time were people who were from white and straight backgrounds. And I was like, well, where are the books that talk about me, that talk about my experience as a queer person? So my point of joining was to talk about those books and to open up those experiences to other people. And I think that can be said for most people on our team, because 100% of our team here at Book Talk is part of a marginalized community. And our entire point of joining Book Talk or Bookstagram to start is to share those stories and let people know that we're here.
0: That's Claire Wallace, Vice President of Communications at the nonprofit Book Talk. After witnessing the power of Book Talk on TikTok, she knew there was an opportunity to harness this same model to bring light to different kinds of stories.
2: Even just in 2021, we've seen that readers bought like 825 million print books, which is up since the first time in since 2004. We've seen that like young adult novels, I believe, their sales are up by 70%. And the majority of these people who are driving these sales are people from these marginalized backgrounds who are getting second reprintings of books that are queer, that are not white. And so I think having these stories here on Book Talk is opening so many different avenues and doors for people who have never experienced or read these before, and truly like spreading an entirely new experience for people who may have never thought anything outside of their own identity.
0: As Book Talk on TikTok continues to become more and more popular, Wallace's bookshelf only continues to expand. Some of her favorite books that she's discovered through Book Talk are Gideon the Ninth by Tamsin Murr, Legend Born by Tracy Dion, and Six of Crows by Lee Bardugo. Without Book Talk, she never would have been introduced to these magical stories. And as a lifelong book lover, Wallace says she's thankful to the community for making reading a popular pastime again.
2: I think for so many years, you know, if you were a reader, you were kind of nerdy. But now it's like, no, reading is cool. Reading is fun to do. It opens new perspectives. It's a new avenue of learning. And it's also a way to escape from the humdrum of everyday life. And as part of that Book Talk, the event, we are trying to positively impact readers and actually make a difference in the publishing industry, to show people in the publishing industry, hey, we're here, we want our stories told, and it pays, actionably pays, to have these stories out there, because people will buy them, people are interested.
0: To find out more about Book Talk on TikTok, the nonprofit Book Talk, Kate Jacobs, Claire Wallace, and all of our featured guests, visit viewpointsradio.org. 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This segment was written and produced by Grace Galante. Our executive producer is Amira Zaveri. I'm Gary Price.
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9: At Charmin, we heard you shouldn't talk about going to the bathroom in public, so we decided to sit.

0: Size bell bottoms? While it's easy to point a finger at teens, all of us can form every now and then. Sometimes these pressures are good and result in positive actions. For example, when we see our friends and neighbors giving to charity, we feel more inclined to give as well. But this phenomenon, known as conformity bias, can also have a negative impact on our ability to think for ourselves. To fit in, we'll go along with the group consensus, even if we might not agree entirely. This commonly happens in the workplace.
1: The pleasure centers of our brains light up when we are able to please a boss. And so if the boss is pushing an idea, even if it seems immoral to us, it's hard to stand up to it. If everybody's sitting around the table, all of our coworkers seem to think it's a good idea, again, it's hard for us to stand up to it. And we may go along with a decision that we think is a terrible decision.
0: That's Robert Prentice, a professor of business ethics and business law at the McComb School of Business at the University of Texas at Austin. He's also the faculty director of the Ethics Unwrapped video project, which is part of the McComb School's Center for Leadership and Ethics.
1: We think that the moral positions that we take are, the product of our big human brains, that the things that we believe because we put our minds to it. But in general, most of the things that we believe because the people around us believe the same things. I grew up on a farm in western Kansas, surrounded by very conservative people. My political views were shaped in a way that, if I'd been born in San Francisco, would have been completely different. And so I try to tell my students, whether you're thinking about morality or religion or politics, remember that what you believe naturally just seems right to you because it's what you're used to. It's right because it seems right. But if you've been born someplace else, you might believe something completely differently. And so I always try to urge my students to be open-minded, to realize they might not be right about everything and they should take other people's points of view into account.
0: Prentice says that even the smartest people are susceptible to conformity bias. He points to one example at KPMG, a multinational accounting and consulting firm.
1: I always think of KPMG around the turn of the century was wanting to get into the business of selling bogus tax shelters. Some of their competitors were making huge amounts of money selling these bogus tax shelters, and KPMG wanted to get into it. And so they raided a competitor, hired away a guy who was good at creating these bogus tax shelters, and he went to work. They ran some of his ideas past quality control up in Chicago, and one of the folks in Chicago sent an email saying, "What are you guys thinking? If the IRS looks at these transactions, they're never going to approve them. We are going to get fined." And the email he got back was, "You're either on the team or you're off the team." Well, everybody wants to be on the team. It's hard to stand up to people who are your coworkers. And so ultimately 17 accountants and lawyers at KPMG were indicted for tax fraud. And so I tell my students stories like that to try to tell them that, hey, you can go along with everybody else and go to jail, but it might be better to stand up for what you know is right.
0: And sometimes this can end in being demoted or fired. Either way, most people who speak up are glad they did.
1: It wasn't that their bosses or their coworkers were trying to be crooks. They just weren't looking at things the right way. And when this person explained, "This is why this would be wrong. Would you want to see this on the front page of the New York Times?" They got their way. Everybody said, "Oh, yeah, that's a terrible idea. Let's do something else."
0: Prentice says a close cousin to conformity bias is a concept known as collective illusions.
1: In a group, you can get to thinking that, oh, everybody seems to believe this. And that can cause you either to pretend that you believe it yourself, even if you don't, because again, you want to be part of the group, or your brain might even fool you into thinking that you believe it, even though there's no evidence for it.
0: One expert on collective illusions is Todd Rose, the co-founder and president of the think tank Populous. He's also the author of Collective Illusions, Conformity, Complicity, and the Science of Why We Make Bad Decisions. Rose says collective illusions infect every corner of our lives. This can include our political beliefs, the kinds of jobs we want, or what we come to expect from educational or criminal justice institutions. These opinions take hold because our brains are hardwired to think that the loudest voices, repeated the most often, are expressing the true majority opinion. Rose highlights how social media has taken this to a new level, allowing people with large followings to wield a lot of power.
2: On Twitter alone, 80% of all content is created by 10% of the users. And that 10%

0: tends to be very vocal and actually not representative of the rest of the country. And so you can see the problem here, right? So if only 10% of people hold an opinion, but you think it's 80%, if you don't want to go against the group, then you'll just say nothing. You'll just go along to get along. But if enough of us do that, then the only voice anyone's hearing from is the fringe, and the result's a collective illusion.
1: Rose points out that two-thirds of American adults admit to leaning into what he calls self-silencing because they're afraid to offend their online followers, friends, or work colleagues. He says this silence is dangerous because it leads to false narratives and one-sided opinions.
0: They call it moral courage for a reason because it does take courage. It is scary, especially when there's a law on the line. But what I would say to listeners is, if you accept the idea of a collective illusion, and it is a, whatever you're thinking right now, there's a very good chance that your group actually agrees with you, that you're just wrong about what you think your group thinks. And if you knew that to be true, you wouldn't stay silent, right? You would gladly give your opinion. But if you also realize that speaking up isn't just about personal integrity, it might be the most important thing you could do for the integrity of the group that you care about. So for some of us, we can find that courage that way. And then for others who just care a lot about being with the group, that's okay, right? Then what we have to do is make the norm for the group be honest about what you think.
1: The addition of diverse perspectives and shared thoughts ultimately leads to a better, more well-rounded opinion or action. So the next time you're in a business meeting or out to dinner with friends, maybe you'll go against the grain and find that others in the group were thinking the exact same thing. Todd Rose's book, Collective Illusions, Conformity, Complicity, and the Science of Why We Make Bad Decisions, is available in bookstores and online now. 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
8: I'm Ebony McMorris. When is the last time you got a fresh set of nails? About a quarter of American women report getting a manicure, pedicure, or both regularly. For some, these treatments aren't as regular, but are more of a special treat from time to time. One type of nail treatment that's been a go-to for many years is the gel manicure and pedicure. It looks and applies just like regular polish, but lasts much longer, and you don't have to wait for your nails to air dry because it cures in minutes with the UV light. Now, a recent study published in the journal Nature Communications is showing that these UV nail lamps, which emit radiation, could lead to skin cancer. Researchers placed mouse and human cells under these lamps for 20 minutes, and around 30% of the cells died. It's important to note that

0: Cells in a lab environment can behave slightly different from cells on a living person's hand. For now, experts say more human testing is needed to confirm a definite link. In the meantime, if you do prefer gel polish and get your nails done regularly, experts recommend buying fingerless UV protective gloves to wear while under the lamp. One warning, don't opt for sunscreen instead. These lotions and sprays only protect against UV exposure from the sun and not artificial UV rays. Here's to happy nails and healthy skin. That's Viewpoints Explained for this week. More in a moment.
1: Welcome to Culture Crash, where we examine what's new and old in entertainment. There's this meme online where people show mundane but powerful moments of human life. A family playing in the park, someone hugging their dog after a long time away, or maybe two best friends going for a walk, with the text, "I almost forgot this was the whole point." It's so easy to get caught up in work and the everyday tasks of maintaining a household or navigating personal issues that we can forget to take a second to appreciate the moments of connection and happiness we experience along the way. I was thinking about that meme recently at a Noah Kahan concert at Wrigley Field in Chicago. In the modern world, it's so easy for us to think of art and culture as digital commodities. Where does a new song rank on the Spotify charts? What new TV shows are now streaming on Netflix? But art and culture are fundamentally experiential things. Historians say people have been paying to attend concerts since at least the 17th century, and ancient Greeks were gathering to see live theater way back in the 6th century BC. There is something primal and exciting about watching people play music or deliver lines. It's real and raw and happening right in front of our eyes. At Wrigley Field in mid-July, Noah Kahan and his band were firing on all cylinders, pouring themselves into deep cuts like Haircut and Willing and Able, and rocking their way through hits like Stick Season and Doors for 40,000 audience members gathered on a hot and muggy 90-something degree night. It was easy to get swept up in spending time with friends and family outdoors at a concert, feeling the bass and singing the melodies. It's a simple thing attending a summer concert, and it's easy to almost forget that it's the whole point. I'm Evan Rook.
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0: Electric 1027 today, pretty much like yesterday. High of around 89. Maybe some rain this afternoon, but looking pretty partly cloudy.
1: They say the holy water's watered down, and this town's lost its faith. 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Oh my, oh my love, I take one look at you, you're taking me out.

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Electric 1027, Mr. Know It All, Teddy Swims. Now it's Justin Bieber, you're home for all of the hits. I mean, in all of them, it's electric.

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It is Sunday. Time's here. Kalani, brand new music. It's called Folded. And just in case you didn't know, I know you know, you can take your music with you when you're heading out of town on a weekend. 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What?

Electric 1027. You know, sometimes misheard lyrics get in your head. Saw a very funny meme years ago about, you know, I'm sorry, Miss Jackson, I am for eels. Sorry. That one will ever be forever stuck in there. 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That's Outkast. That's Miss Jackson. It's brand new. Next, Taylor Swift. 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I knew you.

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Electric 1027. Well, maybe not midnight sun, but there is some sun today. Partly sunny, partly cloudy. Maybe a spot of rain this afternoon, but looked like a pretty nice day. High of 89.

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7. Speed Demon, not anything anyone has ever called me. But I am speeding on out of here, Lauren, coming in. And to get your work week started off right, I know we don't want to think about it yet, but it's coming. So Izzy Hill and Chantel going to be with you, get you up and going in the morning. 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